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That baby talk, I like it like that.

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0: 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Only hit the road when you're missing home. Only know you love her when you let her go. And you let her go.
1: Slash